0: to coordinate relief efforts and ensure assistance reaches affected people. The Prime Minister said continued rainfall had caused flooding in Bangkok, surrounding provinces, as well as parts of the central and eastern regions. Flooding in Bangkok, however, was beginning to ease to moderate or light levels, with no further worsening expected. The Prime Minister had instructed provincial governors nationwide to provide assistance, with public safety as the top priority. Authorities were also told to prepare shelters, food, relief supplies, and medical facilities, while ensuring compensation and assistance are provided under the Disaster Prevention and Mitigation Act. The government is also considering special public holidays in some areas to ease travel difficulties caused by the flooding.
1: ยกตัวอย่างว่าถ้าในวันจันทร์หรือวันอังคารนี้นะครับเกิดมีประชาชนคนใดที่ต้องถูกเรียกไปขึ้นศาลถูกไปให้ปากคำนะครับต้องไปแสดงตนในกับหน่วยงานราชการต่างๆนะครับซึ่งถ้าแล้วก็มีบทบัญญัติว่าถ้าไม่มาเนี่ยก็อาจจะเข้าข่ายต้องถูกหมายเรียกหมายจับหรือว่าดำเนินคดีในขั้นตอนต่อไปก็จะเป็นการทำให้เกิดความไม่เป็นธรรมแล้วก็เป็นการสร้างความยุ่งยากให้กับเขาเกิดขึ้นนะครับแล้วตลอดแล้วก็ในเรื่องของสถานศึกษานะครับความปลอดภัยของ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
0: Government spokesperson Ekapop Pienpiset said the Prime Minister had issued 14 urgent directives to coordinate assistance across agencies. These include opening government premises for free parking,deploying military trucks for evacuations and transporting supplies and considering an increase in advance funding for emergency assistance. The Office of the Civil Service Commission was also instructed to consider work-from-home arrangements, while the private sector was asked to cooperate to reduce travel disruptions. Utilities providers were told to ensure electricity and water systems are ready for safe shutdowns and repairs, while vulnerable groups and shelters are to receive comprehensive support. The government has also established a Joint Information Coordination Center, or JICC, as the central source for verified flood information. Official briefings will be held daily at 10 a.m. on NPT and the Thai KUFA Facebook page.The Department of Disease Control is warning people to remain alert to immediate hazards during flooding, including drowning, electric shocks, and venomous animals, as well as diseases that may emerge after floodwaters recede. People are warned to avoid strong currents, deep water, and areas where the ground cannot be seen.Young children should never be left unsupervised near floodwater. If the floodwater enters a home, switch off the electricity and avoid touching outlets or appliances while wet. People should also avoid walking through water where electrical wires or equipment may be submerged. Venomous animals, including snakes, centipedes, and scorpions, may seek shelter indoors.People should use a flashlight before walking and avoid reaching into hidden areas with bare hands. Anyone bitten should seek medical attention promptly and, if possible, remember the animal's appearance to help doctors identify it. Authorities are also urging people to watch for six groups of diseases during floods: leptospirosis, skin infections, gastrointestinal diseases, mosquito-borne diseases, eye infections, and respiratory illnesses. Leptospirosis can result from contact with contaminated water, especially through open wounds, while prolonged exposure may cause skin infections.Flood water can also contaminate food, drinking water, and cooking equipment, increasing the risk of diarrhea and food poisoning. For mosquito-borne diseases, people should seek medical attention if they have a fever lasting 2 days or if it does not improve after medication. Contaminated water can also cause eye infections, including redness and blurred vision. People are advised to wash their hands frequently, avoid rubbing their eyes, and not share personal items.The Department of Internal Trade has urged wholesalers and retailers nationwide to continue restocking as normal and keep their stores open with sufficient supplies. The department has met with modern trade operators, convenience stores, fresh markets, wholesale markets, and local retailers to discuss operations, especially restocking, transportation, and distribution following increased consumer demand for essential goods.Director General Wittiyakon Maninayat said operators confirm that Thailand's retail and wholesale systems remain operational. Modern outlets continue to restock as normal, while some convenience stores in affected areas may face transportation disruptions. Most fresh and wholesale markets also remain open with sufficient supplies, although some have seen fewer vendors and shoppers due to travel restrictions.The department will help link essential goods, including pork, chicken, eggs, and vegetables, from producers to markets to ensure adequate supplies. It will also closely monitor prices and prevent unfair practices. The department will provide information on store operating hours and closures in affected areas, while monitoring transportation conditions to address disruptions promptly.The Department of Highways has extended the waiver of toll fees on motorways M7 and M9, as well as the Don Mueang Tollway through midnight on September 29th, giving motorists more options to avoid flood-affected routes. The free service, originally scheduled to end at midnight on Sunday, September 27th, will now continue on M7 and M9 until midnight Tuesday, September 29th.The extension aims to provide alternative routes, ease traffic congestion, and help people travel around areas still affected by flooding. Meanwhile, Don Mueang Tollway operator DMT has also extended the toll waiver on the Uttarapimuk Elevated Highway through midnight September 29th, particularly for motorists seeking to avoid flood-affected roads.Phuket has welcomed home Nene Royal Ratikan Amloy following her success as the champion of America's Got Talent with a public celebration in the heart of Phuket City. The 16-year-old rocker, her family, and members of her band Ozone landed at Phuket Airport Sunday morning.The province also presented portraits of His Majesty the King and Her Majesty the Queen to Nene and her family as a commemorative gesture marking the achievement, which has brought pride to Phuket and people across Thailand. Phuket Governor Chonarin Keutsom praised Nene's determination, talent, and dedication, saying her achievement serves an example for children and young people and an inspiration to pursue their dreams on the international stage. Following the official ceremony, Nene joined an electric vehicle parade organized by Phuket City Municipality around Phuket City, giving residents and tourists a chance to celebrate her achievement. She later appeared on stage at Chater Intersection to meet fans and perform with Ozone Band, drawing a large crowd. And that wraps up our morning edition of NBT World Brief.Stay updated with the latest developments right here on NBT and NBT World. 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Until next time, Swatiha.

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1: Everybody's trying to see what role they were anchored in there for.
2: 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It is your ability to read.
3: ปี 2569 ประเทศไทยเป็นเจ้าภาพจัดการ

การประเวศแอนลาดกระบัง The BMA is also planning new drainage tunnels to improve flood management in eastern Bangkok over the longer term. The Finance Ministry is coordinating with state financial institutions to ease the financial burden on flood victims. Measures include emergency loans, debt relief, and funding to repair homes and restore livelihoods.Deputy Prime Minister and Finance Minister Igniti Nitithan Prapat says the Finance Ministry is coordinating with specialized financial institutions to assist households and businesses affected by flooding. The measures cover emergency and recovery loans, including principal and interest payment relief, as well as funding to repair homes and restore livelihoods.The Government Savings Bank, or GSB, will suspend principal payments and waive interest for 3 months, while offering emergency loans and funding for home and livelihood recovery. The Bank for Agriculture

promptly and prepare the required claim documents. Bangkok is expecting economic damage from recent flooding. It could reduce Thailand's third quarter GDP by up to 0.73%. Associate Professor Dr. At Pisan Wanit, a lecturer at the Faculty of Economics, Rangsit University, across 48 provinces from September 24th to 27th, 2026. Under the central impact scenario, the floods are estimated to have cost around 25.3 billion baht in economic losses over 4 days, reducing Thailand's third quarter GDP growth by 0.55%. Under the low impact scenario, losses are estimated at 16.9 billion baht, with a 0.36% impact on GDP. Under the high impact scenario, losses could reach 33.8 billion baht, lowering GDP growth by around 0.73%. Bangkok is expected to record the largest economic losses at around 10.6 billion baht under the central scenario, followed by the eastern region at 5.5 billion baht and the central region at 4.4 billion baht. Manufacturing and agriculture are expected to be the most affected sectors. In Bangkok, wholesale and retail businesses are expected to face the largest impact, followed by banking and insurance and public administration. And that's a wrap for our midday edition of NBT World Brief. And for more stories, you can scan the QR code on your screen to access our full coverage across all media platforms. Have a good day. Sawasdee krap.